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Dr. Joe Prosha accepts most dental PPO plans and works with adults and children. Call 239-494-4574. 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

Montana sky. Driven up and down the coast a few times. London, Paris, paradise. But ain't got much memory of the scenes, come to think. I missed them all. And damn, babe.

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1: My co-host Bailey Zimmerman with his number one from a couple of years ago, That's Where It Ends. Bailey's current hit is Chevy Silverado. We're at 24 on the countdown. Here's Lorna Lena and Chase Matthew, All My Exes.

0: before I got on the stage. We had never sang it together before right then, and I think that's where the magic came from.
1: Yeah, you can really see that, I think, in the video for the song. We're talking about Luke Combs. He's next at 14, Be By You.

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Go from pale to perfect in minutes. 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

0: Jason Aldean, up a couple to number five. That's Don't Tell on Me. Bailey Zimmerman is my co-host this week. And up next to the countdown is a guy that I understand you've got a very interesting nickname for.
1: Oh, man. I call him Joshy Rashi. This guy, man, he's just down to earth. Canadian, so classic, right? I mean, all Canadians are so nice. But yeah, the first time we met, it was just like, kicked it right off. Love this guy. Love his voice. It's so unique. And then getting to tour with him was just something different. Getting to watch his live show was

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1: Well, we're talking about Josh Ross, who's next at number 4, Hate How You Look.

0: get ready to crank it up. Ryan Montgomery, Friday night, June 26th at the Ranch. It's one night, one stage, and one hell of a show. Lock in your tickets now. Ryan Montgomery, Friday night, June 26th at the Ranch.
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1: 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Gator Country 101.9.